0: Crescent traffic is from the West Side District 3342 for 901 at 10516 West Kingswood Circle. 10516 West Kingswood Circle for 901. All responding units acknowledge on stand 300. Of the units clear at 1703.
1: Lincoln 3344.
2: Adams 342.
3: 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It's 10516 West Kingswood Circle. Caller center has been on the couch and doesn't think he's breathing. We do have fire started. Last saw him about 30 minutes ago. He's 69 years old.

0: King 296.
1: That's 220. If you would like for me to take care of the 670 and the 25B.
2: King 4, you can attempt that. Just make sure he calls the individual at 21 afterwards.
0: King 296, copy.
1: Copy that. Thank you.
0: King 4, it's 13328 West Annika Drive.

0: 2 and Lincoln 344. Looks like he is reacting to a sternum rub and is breathing. Caller thinks he might have been sleeping, but that he's acting odd.
1: Sir, copy.

0: 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Husband Mark says he does not want help and fire is canceling.
1: Copy, I'll continue for 670.
0: 10-4.

0: Lincoln 344.
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0: Can you forward for me and add me to the 712, please?
1: 10-4. And that's going to be 10929 West Coggins Drive.

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1: Lincoln 341.
0: 231, good morning. 411, please.
1: Lincoln 231, good morning. 503 North Geneva Boulevard. 521.

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1: Lincoln 3046, can you have me at 344 traffic, please?

0: 340.
1: Wait, 340.
0: And then priority 2, 459, holding in 347.
1: 10-4, thank you.
0: Thank you.
2: Lincoln 241, I copy that day. I'll give her a call back.
0: 10-4.

0: 350, code 20.
1: 1826, thanks.
0: Thank you. Adam 351, code 20.
2: 1984, thank you.
0: Thank you.
1: Lincoln 225.
0: Lincoln 225.
3: Good morning. Can you send me the 487 ADA?
0: Good morning. 12507 West Flynn Lane by 21.
1: Lincoln 346.
0: Lincoln 346.
1: You can send me that 459 and
0: 47. And 432802 North Center Street is a male that keeps breaking into complainant's property, taking things and damaging it, and he's in the trailer right now. White male, 40 to 50, is bald, 5'7", medium build, 160 pounds, completely nude, on 267, and maybe 918.
3: Lincoln 340, you can have me that.
0: 10 part.
4: Lincoln 345, you can have me to that too.
0: 10 part. And it's on that 459. He is alone in the trailer. No vehicles or weapons seen.

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0: Bravo 1092. Bravo 1092. Can you force log me now, please? I'm having cat issues.
1: Okay.

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0: Thank you. 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
0: I just put some notes, spoke with the complainant. She doesn't want any further action as far as law enforcement goes. She was advised by the processor to go and grab her stuff. There's no OP in place. She's a claimant of a fraud call and show 233-10A, please.
1: 233, copy.

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0: Can you call me back on the 415 in Adam, please?
1: Go first.

Amherst Chadbergers for the East Side District 442B for an I-62 Union at 26525 North 19th Avenue, 26525 North 19th Avenue for a vehicle crash, unknown injuries. Lower 20 units acknowledging San 400, the unit's current 1756.

Registered for Gisford, Eastside District 1123 Beach for a 901 at 11545 East Main Street. 11545 East Main Street for a 901. All responding units acknowledge the 100 units clear at 1757.

0: 7-2300. Can you copy 902, please?
1: Ten, sir.
0: Can you show me 17-13 North 124th Ave in Avondale? And copy the DR when you're ready.
1: I'm ready.
0: The 26017-762.
1: Do I copy?

0: Lincoln 342, I copy 1 detained, 1802.
1: That was Lincoln 346.
0: Detained.

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1: 410 Charles.
0: Can you please show me 10-7? Have a great night.
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0: Arizona, Edward Adam, Adam 3, Young Charles.
1: Lincoln 340, 29 negative, 28, 1997, Dutchman trailer. Had a Phoenix, expired to Mark Koff.

0: Lincoln 220. 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Adam 230.
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0: Michelle at the desk is requesting a 21 from Lincoln 230.
1: 10-4, I'll give them a call.
0: Thank you so much.

0: I mean, since you want to copy the 1035, I will not be acting on it here because it's a...
1: When I copied that, you copied the 1035, what was the rest?
0: I will not be acting on the 250 due to her being our victim.
1: I copy.

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0: 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I'll be out with Nora Victor Adam, 22 Victor.

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1: 10-4.
0: We are Arizona 10 Tag. Victor Henry Adam 617.
1: Lincoln 231, 29 negative, 2026 Honda CRV out of Buckeye, valid until July of 27.
0: And for no traffic.

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0: Can I show you if Viceland calls holding again?
1: Yeah, 4 minutes, thanks.
0: Thank you.

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1: Three 47, 24, United, thank you.
0: Thank you.

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1: Can you confirm on that, whatever, warrant, please?
0: 10-4.
1: And 345, can you open up a 250 for location? You can put me on it.
0: 10-4.

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0: 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Have a good day.
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0: Can you send me that 459 Adam and the 46D, please?
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1: And 4. 419-6203, North 144th Avenue.

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0: 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I'm down the street.
1: 10-4. 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
0: Can you send us a 6-0-8-0-42, please?
1: 10-4-1-1-1-1-3, West Desert Butte Drive. Can you check in on Judy?

0: Emergency traffic is for the West Side District 3346 for a 2009 Victor at 31209 North 223rd Avenue, 31209 North 223 Avenue for a 2009 Victor. All responding units acknowledge and stand 300. The units clear at 1915.
1: 343. 347, Grammy 4.
2: Megan 344.
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4: Hey, 251.
0: Lincoln 343, 344, Mary 351, that's 31209 North 223rd Avenue. Husband's destroying things around the house, and our call taker can hear the male in the background yelling. He has been physical with her before.
5: Lincoln 341, you can have her to a traffic light.
0: 10-4.

0: 345, can you show me at 300, please?
1: 10-4. And units on that 239 Victor, the caller did take the firearm away from him. It's unloaded. Not at that location anymore. The male was yelling at the caller to stop. I don't want to go to jail. And our caller Jennifer is leaving in a white Chevy Silverado. Male is Thomas, born in 1988. He is getting in his 2025 white Jeep Cherokee.

351, that 28 for the Jeep is William X-ray Adam 0 William 1. Thomas is a white male, 6 foot, skinny, wearing a gray shirt and black shorts. 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
2: 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Can they advise if they need additional?
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3: All units
2: are closed. Megan 344, I copy. Can you add me back to my 670? Can you add 43 as well, please?

0: 221.
1: I'm 221.
0: Yes, ma'am. Can you clear me 6 on a 240 Victor and show me 10-7? Have a good night.
1: Have a great night.
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1: /24/64, thank you.
0: Thank you. Mary 2-22, code 20.
2: 23-47, 24-89, thank you.
0: Thank you.

0: 24-14.
1: Sam, 24-14.
0: Yes, ma'am. I'm sorry. I just logged off. Can you have Goodyear respond to Yuma and Cotton Lane at the KFC? I got flagged down. There was an assault that occurred, and it's going to be their jurisdiction. The FEMA was code 4. She was a new fire.
1: 10-4. Team, do you want me to log you back on and open a 907?
0: Negative. I'm leaving. She was going to call, but I decided to go over you and have you guys dispatch them.
1: 10-4.

0: 24-14. Will you be waiting with her?
1: Negative. She has her manager with her, and they'll be waiting together.
0: Okay, 10-4.

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0: Could you send me that 415 on me, please?
1: Florence 10830 West Oakmont Drive.
2: Lincoln 350.
1: Lincoln 350.
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1: Three 50, I'm sorry, could you 10-9, please?
2: 350, can you tell 415 David, show me around, please?

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1: Lincoln 325, go ahead.
0: Out of Arizona, Sam Robert Adam 9, Tom 0.
2: Miranda's been red.
1: 347, I copy. Miranda red. 1935. Lincoln 325, 29 negative, 2012, Toyota Camry out of Litchfield Park. That is expired.
0: Ten four, copy traffic on that vehicle for that reason. I'll be at 99 and 98 school.

0: Lincoln 343 and 350, a caller is back on the line saying the male might need medical assistance, could be on something strong.
1: I copy. I'm about a minute out.
0: Come for it.

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1: Lincoln 335, go ahead.
2: 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I'll be out with Arizona. Adam 0, Adam 6, Charles 5, no taillights.

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0: Lincoln 3-44. Can you show me 17s in Boswell with 142?
1: 10-4, 1955.

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0: Cam, ACB 411 in the 41 meet.
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1: 209, Bridger, please.
0: Dispensary 1629 North 195th Avenue.
2: 233, same traffic.
1: Mary 292, same traffic.
2: Lincoln 232, same traffic.
0: I copy. The caller of security with Mint, he said there's a 239 Victor with a couple sitting out in a black sedan. The 101 asked the complainant to call in for her. He doesn't think it's been physical. I said they're just in the vehicle right now. It's a black female and a black male who's about 5'6". And now it says the male is pacing back and forth. He took the female's phone, and that's why she couldn't call in.
2: Lincoln 232, do we have a 28 for that vehicle?

0: Units on the 239 Victor. The male is wearing a black shirt. And is now at the vehicle with the door open.
1: Lincoln 230, I copy the traffic.

0: Lincoln 344.
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0: Lincoln 230.
1: Can you also pass that on to Buckeye PD just in case he leaves before he gets to the scene?
2: 10-4.

39 Victor, that vehicle 28 is Zebra King Adam 7 John King. It is 29 negative 28 Sam 28 Tradera MNA. It's a Hyundai Sonata.

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1: Yes, we're able to get it open.
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0: Lincoln 347.
1: Yeah.
0: You can send me back that 415 on the 46, please.
1: Okay.
2: Very nice. Yes, ma'am. At this point, through the all verbal. We're going to be doing a courtesy ride to the mail house. We're going to be taking him to the library and video. I'll get you back here somewhere.

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1: Can I get a gate code for this, please?
0: Lincoln 231.
1: Confirming that plate that we provided, is it 28 SAM?

0: Edward 283.
1: You have me to Lincoln 225. I will hang out in the area until he gets over there.
0: Number.
2: Mary 292, copy code, is there?
0: Mary 292, go ahead.
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0: And Mary 391, your caller's back on the line saying the subjects are walking around a spot around the old conveyor belt, picking up items inside and taking it with them.
1: We're rolling 23.
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0: Crisis traffic is for the west side district 3344-4901-11822 West Southbourne Drive, 11822 West Southbourne Drive, 4901, all responding units to caution, stand 300, the units clear at 2024.
1: 43, Bridge.
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3: Mary 391, it's 11822 West Southland Drive. Baby was born at home and it's not breathing. They are starting CPR. Fire's en route. Midwife is with the mother and baby.

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1: Copy.

0: 347-2489. Thank you.
1: Thank you.
2: Baby's breathing again. We're code 4.
1: I copy, the baby is breathing. Code 4.
0: Buddy, one, I'll check out on the 4, please. Thank you.
1: And I'm sorry, you wanted your 671?
3: Thank you, 371. 10-4, if you could clear 14, number 5.
1: 10-4.
2: Lincoln 230.
1: 30?
2: Yes, ma'am, I copy that new 239 vector.
1: 10-4, thank you.

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1: Mary 292.
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1: 10-4, 2032.

0: Lincoln 220.
1: There, Coast Northern 670. Can I get the two-man unit starting at 2000 Victor before it goes physical?
0: Mary 223, copy.
2: 223, I copy.
0: Mary 223, it's going to be 7651 North 183rd Avenue. Complainant's son, Trent, born in 1991. White male, 5'5", medium build, white shirt and shorts. Running around the house screaming, cussing, and filming complainant. There is a firearm secured in a safe. He's in his bedroom right now. He does have TBI issues from 2020.

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1: 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I'm playing at left. I believe he's asking for a 21. Lincoln 346.
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1: This way.
0: Can I show you advice on calls holding?
1: Copy that, ma'am. I see him.
0: Thank you.

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1: Lincoln 233.
0: All units are going to be rolling 23.
1: 10-4.

0: 221. A northeast corner house could be 18150 West Missouri Avenue. There was also possibly 2 to 3 teens inside the vehicle that's in the driveway.
1: Picking Chevy 17 for the district. Can I get Mary 222 to respond at 245, please?
0: 10-4, Mary 222, copy.
2: 10-4, we're 17.
0: Copy, it's 17231 West Glendale Avenue. And 222, your call is the next door neighbor pointed a gun at the complainant's wife.

0: 6-20, I copy all the plates. So let's slow everything down. Make sure that we have good eyes on the property while we call and confirm subjects' relevance on the property.
1: I copy everyone. Can slow down. Make sure we have eyes on the property while we confirm the subject's relatives on the property.
2: Houston 5 will be on the 1-2-4.
1: Turn on, please.
2: I'll be on the 1-2 corner of the property.
1: I copy. You're on the 1-2 corner.

0: Edward 283.
1: Edward 283.
2: I'm on the phone with Oscar right now. He says they're just moving a bunch of stuff onto the property. Who's the person that they have retained right now? Is it Damian Ruiz?
3: Tonight, it's
2: going to
3: be Damien.
2: Edward 283. Hi, Cox. That's going to be our...
1: Three has some background. That's our relative.
2: Yes, sir. It's going to be Oscar's son. Oscar's the new RO of the residence, and he is allowed to be on the property, according to Oscar.
1: Scene copy.
3: Copy.
2: 220, I copy.
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0: Be sure one entertain. He's gonna be hanging out with us for the moment.
1: 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Undetained 2129. Station remains.
2: Sierra 92. I'm Sierra. If you want the updates, we can go ahead and clear the station. We'll just keep it out of the middle.
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0: Edward 283.
1: I'm going to type some notes into the call, but Oscar is on his way to the property currently. He's got an ETA of 5 to 7 minutes. He's going to be arriving in a silver minivan.
0: I copy the auto. Oscar is 17 to the property, ETA of 5 to 7 minutes, arriving in a silver minivan.

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1: Project.

0: Never 283. 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
1: Copy. You can go ahead and clear me a 4 then.
0: 10-4, thank you.

0: Lincoln 341.
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0: Two 27 West Montana, Day Oro. Honey Tom?
2: Thank you. Can you show me how to train, please?
0: 10-4.

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1: Can I show you advice on this priority 3410 SAM in 346?
0: 10-4.
1: Thank you.
0: Lincoln 346, you can send that 410 to me.
1: 10-4, thank you. 26618 North 211th Avenue. I think the caller is down the street at 203rd and Bunker in an orange Chevy Avalanche.

0: Lincoln 347.
1: Lincoln 347.
0: Okay, I'm here the 410, Sam.
1: 10-4. Lincoln 346 and 347, it sounds like also the other party, Joseph, called in and was out of breath and talking to himself, sounded a little 918, and then he disconnected.

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0: And Edward 283, can you copy in Arizona 28?
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0: Sam Henry Adam 46 Sam.
1: -29 QA 2013 Mercedes Benz out of Levine, valid until November 15th of 2026.
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0: 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Go there, 28.
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0: Young to Adam, 1 Frank Young, break for second. Tom, 6 Adam, 26, correction, 2 George X.
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92 Young 2 Adam 1 Frank Young comes back 29 negative 2 24 Nathan Rogue expires 11-15-26. Break for a second. Tom 6 Adam 2 George X-ray comes back 29 negative 2 22 Chevy Colorado expires 8-31-26.

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1: 10-4.

When it's going to be 10777 Northwest US 60 Grand. Caller's not going to be at the location, but it's being informed that there are people in a Mustang outside getting in and out of their vehicle. So they've been there for about 20, correction, 30.

0: Did you win?
1: Did you what?
0: Did you want to get a through for any vehicles? 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
1: 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Here's someone.

0: 5162, comes back 29 negative to an 05 Nissan Altima, expires 4/15 of 2026.
1: Apologies, westbound.
0: 10-4.

0: All units prepared a copy of the intent to locate special attention district 2 in the 231. Intent to locate is going to be Yuma Road and Perryville, northbound for a black GMC Sierra with the Arizona 28 Bravo 0 Adam 3 Victor Mary. Information is going to be for Goodyear PD, says that they do have PC for a possible DUI. Says that the male driver has evaded them and blew through several lights as well as swerving on the road. We'll be headed northbound just past McDowell on Perryville. Station clears 0201.
1: Sorry, you can pull me on that.

0: Well, just it was a bit muffled. Can you turn that?
1: Air 223 and Shore, South Coast 4.
0: Thank you, sir.

0: Of. Make it 225.
1: 415, hold please.
0: Seven six five one North, 183rd Avenue. Complaints advising that her son is being verbal. Call Vicker can hear them yelling in the background. Son is going to be cussing at complainant. Son will be a Trent, last seen wearing red shorts. Call Vicker's trying to have them both separate. Trent will be attached, 29-27 valid. There is a 417 on the home. It is secured in a gun safe. Caller's advising that Trent has used marijuana tonight and is now advising that the son might leave in a white Dodge Ram. Call Tigger can still hear him yelling in the background. Caller's now advising that the son's going in and out of the house. Not sure if he's going to leave.

0: 25, be advised, the complainant is advising that she is going to be a hoarder. That's part of what sparked the conflict tonight, that son started threatening to post pictures of the house online.
1: Sick, I copy.
2: Hey, just a moment. Can you have a 2 seconds, please?
0: Definitely.

Fusion 165. It complains also advising that the son is going to have a history of traumatic brain issues from a vehicle accident. Not sure if he'll be aggressive with law enforcement, but she doesn't think he will.

further updates for the units on the 415 call. Complaint is advising that the son also threatened to kill her dog and stated that if they had a shotgun, they would use it. Son is going to be in his bedroom.

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Mount Moa, be advised, it's going to be on North Marginal in the canal.

0: Alright, 231 traffic. Lincoln, 231 traffic.
1: 231, go ahead.
0: We'll be I-10 westbound and Verado Way, Arizona Plate, William 5 Adam, 565 for North LA. Lincoln 230, have me at that stop, please.
2: Lincoln 232, have me also.
1: Five Adam 564 comes back 29 negative 28 2015 Infinity Q50 expires 12/31/26.
0: 231 back. It would be William 5 Adam 565. It would be a truck.
1: Tempo, stand by.

0: 2031 William 5 Adam 565 comes back 29 negative to an 044 F250 expires 315 2031. Here's 28, Sam.
1: Sam 4, thank you. Can you update stop location to I-10 westbound and mile post 119?
0: Sam 4.

0: 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The sun's still going to be going in and out of the house. Complainant will be waiting in the living room, trying to stay separated.
1: 225, you're 23.
0: 10-4.

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0: 113th in Tennessee, with one Hispanic male and a green golf cart.

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0: Can you show me a system of mail back to his residence? 11213 West Nebraska Path.

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1: What's Nebraska have?
0: Denver.

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1: Just making sure units on the 415 Polar are code 4.
2: T-21-25 or 22. Then you just the one flight is going to be separated from vehicle 4.
0: Tempo, thank you. T-20, copy.
1: 10-4, sorry, copy. Thank you.

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1: Lincoln 234.
0: You said we're on 926. The car is leaving canal. It's only got about a foot and a half of water. I'm not sure. There's definitely a wind for it.
1: What do you think, the standard 50 feet, or are they going to need more?
0: That should be fine. It appears to be intact, and the wheels are up against an incline, so they're not going to get rid of their winch.
1: Temper.

0: Lincoln 234.
1: 234.
0: It's going to be a 692 investigation. Do you have a 2 attempted 27 20 minutes?
1: I got me 692 investigation. Go over to your 27 20 minutes.
0: Yeah, driver with this newer license, two-part last name, Duarte Garcia, spelled David Union Adam Robert Tom Edward, second part, George Adam Robert Charles Ida Adam, first name Rosa Robert Ocean Sam Adam, middle name Maria Mary Adam Robert Ida Adam, date of birth is 12/24/1991.

0: T-34, did you say I left Arizona?
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0: 10-4, I can run a 29.
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0: Ten four seven.

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0: Show me out with Sam 2468.
1: 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Lincoln 231. Code 20.
0: Come on, 334. Thank you. Can you show me out to 1 not out to William, please?
1: Therefore. Yeah, 220, code 20.
2: Wait, 20-1975.
1: Therefore, thank you. Code 20.

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1: Ten four. Good morning. It's going to be at 12450 West Maryland Avenue.
2: 225, same traffic, please.

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0: Adams 91, can I have a 459? Adam, you know, 21.
1: 10-4, 5240 South 43rd Avenue. It's going to be for the business West Oz. Activation was front door.

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0: 1760. 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
1: 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Adam, 340.
2: 1912, thank you, ma'am.
1: 10-4, thank you. Adam, 231.
3: 221.
1: Code 20, please.
3: 2414. Can you show me how to have 9020?
1: So far.

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1: Thank you. 14801 North 103rd Avenue.

0: 391.
1: Correction. I think that was going to be Adam 391.
2: Adam, that's 10-4, so I didn't know we had a problem today.
0: 10-4, I got the right one on there.

0: 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Can you break me from that and put me in 233 on the 459, Adam? Loaded on over there.
1: Ten four 6104 North 416th Avenue. Visa the Burke residence, activation was front door entry.

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1: 10-4.

0: 232.
1: 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He said that they accidentally set it off upon leaving. I contacted the security company, so we're all code 4 over here. You can close us out, fry a pole on it, or a false alarm, and put us back up at 902.
2: T25?
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0: 10-4.

0: Lincoln 220.
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0: 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Love you. 10-7. Have a good day.
1: 10-4, you as well.

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0: 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Is it okay with everybody be number one?
1: Ten-four, thank you.
2: Adam 232.
1: 232.
2: Sorry about that. Adam 232. Can you get me to 232's traffic, please?
1: 233, 10-4.

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0: 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Not on 220, code 20.
2: 1909, thank you, ma'am.
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1: I think Lincoln 351 1070, you can probably let him off.
0: 10-4.

0: Mercy traffic will be on the West Side District 2, 221B, 4962, 35th Avenue, and Elliott. Elliott and 35th Avenue. Again, it's responding. Nods and remain on 200. All is clear at 10:15.
1: I'm 221 and 222.
0: We have a white truck and a white sedan. Looks like we have a rollover. Okay, it looks like all parties are out of the vehicle. We're going to start fire.

0: 221 and 222. Just be advised, Phoenix Fire has a call for 35th and Dobbins, which is going to be Phoenix PD. So we can cancel.
1: Jeff, I'll also respond and update you.
0: So far.

0: Huntsville 49, copy 410 Bravo.
1: Huntsville 29, go ahead.
0: It's going to be at 18923 West Pasadena Avenue, Litchfield Park.
1: 10-4.

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1: 222.
0: And we'll be assisting him to blocking the southbound.
1: 10-4.

0: Adam, 220. I think the 506 Henry and the 233, and then Tammy again with nothing new.
1: 10-4, number one for Tammy. Thank you.
0: 10-4, thank you.

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1: Can I get it clear?
0: Adam 293. Can you have me to 412 Victor's traffic, please?
1: 293, 10-4.

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1: Adam 341.
0: Copy an address, I'll be in route 2. Adam 16911 North 113th Avenue.
1: 10-4.
2: Adam 221. Yes, ma'am. It appears it's going to be our jurisdiction, but Phoenix was so kind that they have a training, and he's going to take it.
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0: 63, Tom 0, Adam King 4. 4 King 0 is 29 negative for 2014 Kia Soul. Comes back to the Candace at that address, expires 3/27.
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0: 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Can you please send me to 909 51st in Glendale?
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GPS is en route for subject that jumped out of the vehicle because she didn't want to go where President was taking her. Female. Her in pants, carrying a purse. South I-10 running southwest-ish.

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0: 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It's for 11378 North 113th Drive. I was asking for contact in person at 8990 West Orangewood or by phone.
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1: And I'm 585 and 25.
0: So far, thank you. 111th and Indian School going westbound. Male, about 5'5", slim build, gray hair, wearing blue Hawaiian shirt, gray shorts, walking in the middle of the road.

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1: I'll take the 712,
0: 343B. So far, thank you. 12420 North 103rd Avenue. It's going to be at the back of the property for a white male. Shorts, black shoes, sleeping back there, possibly homeless.

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2: So far. 237 Tom.
1: 237 Tom. Stand by.
2: So far.
1: Seven Tom back. We're going to be on this 909 on Waddell and Reams. We have a marked patrol unit on us. I don't know if it's two or three. Can you just try to make sure that he stays off of us?

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1: 371.
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1: So far.

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0: 291.
1: 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Can you turn me in 3?
0: 10-4.
2: Two thirty-three.
3: I'm out with GPS and we seem to have located Mona.
4: Yes, sir.
3: She's just west.
0: Copy out with DPS. He located Norma and she's just west.
3: Off of the location of when is there in the 10.
0: How far?
1: Two two nine. Can you break me and show me 411 here, walk up traffic, District 2?
0: That far.

0: Edward 3B2. Please copy 28 for me. 10-4, go ahead. 6 William Adams, 6 Bravo William. Adam 6 Bravo William is 29 negative for 2008 Ram 1500. Expires 7/31/26. It comes back to Michael Barron. And
1: 4, thank you so much.
0: 4.

0: 10:33.
1: I don't see a fire blaze with your son. We came to pick her up. Can you come get 9 for GPS?
0: How far?

0: 371.
1: 371.
0: Reference that audible off of Glen Oaks. We were just out there. It's okay. 340 wing number one. She's code four.
1: 340. The audible that just came in is one that we just closed out. Are we okay to number one that?
2: 10-4. Thank you.
1: 10-4. Thank you.

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1: Henry.
0: 384 Henry.
1: And you show me en route to Vander Bay Woods University Hospital, reference by 902.
0: So far.

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1: Ten four, and that's 51st and Orangewood.

Emergency traffic will be on the east side of District 4, 431B, for an accident, unknown injuries, Honda Bow and 11th Avenue and Honda Bow Road. Units responding to all remain on 400, all is clear at 1229.

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0: I'll take that 928.
1: So far, it's going to be at Desert Valley Church, 11025 North 111th Avenue.

0: 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Federal 382.
1: 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Thank you.
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1: Union, you can set that audible to us.
0: Right, thank you. It's going to be 24312 West Duane Lane. Plans, model pattern place 216. My motion and master bedroom.

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1: Adam, 232. Adam, 233. You can send me the files, please.
0: 233, sorry about that. Levi 21 for 209 East, 7th Avenue East.

0: 345.
1: We just spoke to their contact. I was on the call. She said that the IT department was testing out the panic alarm, and they must have set it off. They're stepping out right now to speak with us for code 4.
0: Four 371, copy.
2: 371, 10-4, 4, 4, 4.

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Activation was motion in the pharmacy.

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1: 221, go ahead.
0: It's going to be 43rd Avenue and West Lucid Drive. It's going to be a silver Charger. I'm trying to catch up to it. It's going to be for stop sign violation.

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0: Copy.
1: College of Cisco with wife. 101 in the background saying you're lying. 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
0: Chrissy, safe trip. Adam 221, copy, 28.
1: Adam 221, go ahead.
0: Bears on a David 7, Adam 0, Edward 3.
1: T21, David 7, Adam 0, Edward 3, is 29 negative for 2006, Dodge Charger, expires 9 of 26.
0: And 4, we'll be on 43rd and baseline.
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0: First one's going to be out of Arizona, Charles Robert, X-ray 8546. And the second one's going to be a California plate when you're ready.
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45, Charles Robert, X-ray 8546, is 29 negative for 2019 GMC Yukon. Comes back to Richard Maya out of Litchfield Park, expires 6 of 27. For Mary John, 3564, is 29 negative out of California for 2000. Looks like it expired 9 of 22.

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1: Supervising a 487 Ida on the 343.
0: Thank you.
1: Thank you.

0: 232. So far, it's going to be Winnersburg and Sloan Highway. Pinging just east of between Winnersburg and 377th for an iPhone crash alert.
1: Oh, okay, can you get me to that traffic, please?
0: 233-10-4. I don't hear anybody on the line, just traffic going by. We're going to attempt callback.

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0: 3871, 9810, Litchfield Road. Contact raising a white male, 25 to 30, thin build, 6 foot, wearing a black shirt, black shorts, with American metal on the front. He appears to be 54 Adam, is creating an issue. There's no weapons. Our call taker could hear a male cursing in the background.
1: I'm just working through.
0: 343.
1: Yeah, I'm going to get through serious traffic, please.
0: Sorry, you were covered on my end tonight.
1: Battery 370 was traffic, please.

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1: Ten four. 1, 2, 3, 5, 4, Gardena Corp.

0: 34.
1: And keep 411 and then 31 be by 21. One on Flowers.
0: Oh, 4, thank you.
1: Two twenty-two Union.
2: 928 in the 43B, please.

0: 233 Tom.
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2: 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One of our guys was out there a little bit ago, so let's number one in.
1: Okay. 233 Tom.
0: Apologies, ma'am. Can you clear me off that 250 Frank number 4 and put me on that 909 out west, please, off Lyman?
1: 904.
3: 236, Tom Hollis, to take that traffic.
1: 904.
0: 305, Sam. Thank you. Three 331, Tom, same traffic, please.
1: 904.

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1: Eight 17 from Borough Circle. 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

0: 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Can you copy plane?
1: 321.
0: At Arizona, 66 Adam 900.
1: Number.
2: Adam 222, you can add me on Adam 221 traffic. I'll go 10 minutes left.
1: Number.
3: Six, Crown Victoria, Mazda Belcher out of Glendale, expired in April and showing suspended.
0: 10-4.

0: 36600
1: 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He's about 80 years old. He lives in a FISPO. Call hasn't been able to reach him in 2 days.
2: Traffic.
1: Perfect.

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0: And 3, Paul Adam. 5, Adam Frank Adam.
1: And what?
0: Toyota Camry, Los Angeles, Colorado, Phoenix, expiring in 2028. 32.
2: 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Going to be on the Sonora, Zebra William Robert 4100.

0: 继续往右过的山路。
1: Unfortunately, Arizona, John Ocean Henry, Nora, Sam, Ocean Nora, first name John Ocean Sam Edward Tom Tom Adam, date of birth 07/04/1990.
0: 10-9 the year on the date of birth, please.
1: 07/04/1990.
0: Okay. Negative 2790 card only.

0: room 469.
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0: It's 107 Nissan Armada to Seal King, towing out of AJ.
1: Well, that's the vehicle.

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It's put in the CAD notes. It's going to be 35600 West Buckeye Road.

0: Hi, that's another two.
1: Today?
0: Bruce, please.
1: Go ahead.
0: I'll be on the trailer. Trailer. William 55894.
1: Negative 894, construct 29 negative 198, for California trailer, last of Connors expiring in 2027.

0: 21.
1: Yeah, with Arizona Lincoln Zebra Admiral 5 Bravo King 4 and expired, I'm sorry, suspended registration. And I'll be at Lillian Lane and 91st. Oh, sorry, 93rd.

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1: 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Timothy McGowan, 91st. Sounds like just west of the intersection in the westbound lanes. Black or gray SUV. He was leaning in a seat. It's about a 5 to 8 minute delay.

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0: From Broadway and South 91st Avenue with Arizona license plate Charles and William, 5136, were expired.
1: To 22, the vehicle comes back 29 negative, a 2016 Toyota Camry, last of Busby out of Buckeye, expired in 2024.

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0: Hey, John, myself at 371 to the 450 pole, please.
1: 10-4, 99-13, West Desert 4 Circle. Closed the bedroom with the son's been in the bathroom for about 40 minutes screaming. He is declining medical. It's going to be an Adam Heisler. 126 of 82, described as a white male, 6'5", 250 pounds, does have mental health issues. Used to use 267 and 268. As of now, fire will not be responding. There are no weapons in the home. It says they're unknown if he is using right now. And he has been aggressive in the past with her and law enforcement.
2: Charles in traffic, please. 10-4. Adam, 291.
1: 291.
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0: Forgive me, 345. Attach me to the 415, Paul, please.

0: traffic will be for the West Side District 2, 232B for 927-30403 West Portland Street, 30,403 West Portland Street for 927. Units expiring remain on station 200, all others cleared 1648.
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1: 230.
3: 225.
1: Adam 223.
4: West Portland Street. The caller stated, please come now. She's going to beat me up. My son and I are not safe. Been lying. And then the caller disconnected. We've been trying to get call back. The 770s at this location, we're going to get them cross-referenced.
5: Adam 220, have the initial unit stage for a second before heading in.
1: You want to hear traffic?
6: Lincoln 220, I'm going to have two units head that way now.
4: Okay.

0: 342.
1: 342.
0: On that portion, can you follow with everybody else, please?
1: Tell her.

0: told her to go to her room and stay there. There's no weapons in the home. People fight due to the yelling and the screaming, but they are currently in the room with the complainant. Cause advising both the son and the girlfriend are alcoholics.
1: Do you have me to that hot traffic? I will be extended film.
0: So far.
1: .413 Charles Ward, 23 at the target.
0: So far.

0: 235, I'm approximately 3 minutes out. Where's my second unit at?
1: ETA on the second.
0: I'm G1, I'm still about 15 out.
2: Leaking 233, can you put me on the hot traffic?
1: Okay.
0: T-32 is about 5 out. T-34 on it, southern in Noblesby. 21. Ma'am, we've been to the house before, just advise those units that they do have very aggressive dogs that will bite.
1: Units responding, copy, there are aggressive dogs that will bite.
0: T-35, I copy. I'm 1 minute out. I'm going to space for my next unit.
1: Detached, everyone who's been related to the same address in the past, are they all 29 negative? The cause is rising that the couple has physically fought in the past, and they are fighting currently. In the room, it looks like we have disconnected with her.

0: Adam 221.
1: 221.
0: You just advised the units that are coming from District 2 that there's heavy traffic at the airport code going westbound.